is your Drive at 5 mix. Turn up the volume. Turn up. DJ Herb in the mix. Driving you home. This is your Drive at 5 mix.

hit you with some encouragement. Don't go anywhere. The quote of the day is on the way. Put your dancing shoes on. Get them vocals ready. We like to turn up here at Kinetic 71, especially on a fun Friday. So, vamos, we hit it. Let's go.

quote earlier, and I was like, oh, this has to be the quote of the day. I know someone needs to hear it. Everything that happens helps you grow, even if it's hard to see it right now. Oof. Let me say it one more time. Everything that happens helps you grow, even if it's hard to see it right now. Can I get an amen, somebody? Some hand claps. Skidaddy 71, the quote of the day, baby. Yo, we gonna continue partying on this beautiful Friday. Súbele, vamos.

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That's all I'm going to say. Hey, let's keep partying. Happy Friday. Súbele, vamos. Yeah.

0: already know, 6 to 7 is... 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
7: Hi.
8: See that magic?
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8: I'm gonna do this just a little bit so we hide this.
9: How does Lyme disease make you feel?
7: It makes me, well, I don't have a lot of friends and I always forget stuff.
9: Rylan is really this magical kid. Since the day he was born, made people's hearts, you know, get bigger and burst. It was right after the pandemic, and I call it falling off a cliff. My son was not who he was 3 days ago. So a lot of OCD, you know, rocking back and forth. From the day our world changed, it took almost 4 years to find out that Rylan actually had Lyme disease. Rylan's resilience is what keeps me strong. He didn't deserve it. No child deserves it. You just have to pursue and pursue and keep pushing and pushing and find the right specialists and never, ever, ever give up on your child.
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1: Central, Valley, East Side, West Side, Sanger, Visalia, Salinas, that's right.
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1: 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All of my ops, they dead. 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

0: 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So go check him out. Tell him Jacqueline sent you. And also go check.
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0: 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Drake,
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Yeah.

0: 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I'm Jacqueline. And just as I was telling you earlier, if you want to party at the park with Wiz Khalifa, Fetty Wap, and so many other artists that are coming, make sure to listen to the Greg and Dre Morning Show. That's Monday through Friday from 6 a.m.
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5: 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That's for all my scammers and my kid money.

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I'm Jacqueline, and I want to say congratulations to the people that have won our Summer of Fun contest. If you have not yet entered it, you want to go ahead and do so. I'm going to tell you how you can do that coming up. Plus, we just sent someone to New York City. So where are we going to send you next? Keep it locked right here, and you'll find out.

0: 97.1. You're tuning in with Jacqueline. Happy Saturday to you. And I want to tell you where we're about to send you next for our Summer of Fun. Let me get that bell. Let me get my bell. Summer of Fun. We're going to send you to Mississippi River Cruise, or you can take the $3,000 cash. Hey. Make sure to answer that.
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featuring Pitbull with his new single called Satalana. This is Q97.1, and today is National Free Slurpee Day. So if you want to get a Slurpee, I know 7-Eleven gives them out, so go get your Slurpee. 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

0: 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I'm Jacqueline. 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
0: On the couch with my favorite Santa. 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Should I decorate her walls or log off the Pinterest? 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Even if I

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Here's Wale watching us. Shout out to everybody who entered to win our Summer of Fun contest this last week. 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

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I can't believe the World Cup is coming to an end, though. 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
6: Hey, it's Dre from the Greg and Dre Morning Show. Own a car. That's where I'm at. 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And Own a Car has a ride for you. It's the Central Valley's largest selection of used cars. 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

come on by. All right, 90 days, okay? No payment. And this is the house of the $500 down. 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Drive off today. 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

0: can get you into today. Own a Car has been in the Central Valley for a very long time, decades of providing vehicles throughout the city. One of the first cars I got when I moved to the city of Fresno was right here from Own a Car. So come on by. My credit was horrible at that time. It's a lot better now. Hey, but they'll work with you and they'll get you in a car today. Blackstone and Bullard's where we at, and they got everything from SUVs to luxury vehicles to Toyotas, Hondas, you name it, they got it. I'm out here till 2 o'clock. It's your boy Dre. Own a Car, Blackstone and Bullard, with your boy Dre and Q97.1. 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And when the Central Valley heats up, man, your boy Dre, I stay in the house. 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

0: Hey, Daddy Usher, coming through with the throwback, U97.1. Midday's with Kimmy, that's a wrap for me, Central Cali. I'm up out of here, about to head out to SoCal. I'll be in L.A. at the Big 3 game. Shout out Ice Cube, so you can check out everything, all the BTS, on my Instagram, at KimberlyKJ.
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Feliz sábado. Your homegirl Lexi has stepped in the building. How has your day been so far? I hope it has been absolutely amazing. Be sure to add self-care to that to-do list. You are so important. It's Q97.1. Let's get this show started, baby. 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
1: Okay, I got a question for you. 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
4: Lap. 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That thing till your throat gets sore. 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That till your legs can't stand. High freak with the word in a hand.

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I hope you are having a great day. 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

0: Please, today is National Mojito Day. Uh-oh, cheers to that. It's also National Blueberry Muffin Day. Man, that sounds so fire right now. It's Q971, your homegirl.
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0: Who is ready for the quote of the day, bestie? Well, check it out. I came across this quote earlier and I was like, I know someone needs to hear it. It always seems impossible until it's done. Oof. Yo, whatever it is that you are holding off on, go for it. You got this. It's Q971. Thank you so much for tapping in with your homegirl, Lexi. I'm about to head on out. I hope you have an absolutely amazing...
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